0: worked out exactly how much fun you can have in one day.
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Well, Tom Holland will likely make more than $100 million for that new Spider-Man movie, thanks to a $20 million salary and his cut of the profits. That's a lot of money.

0: 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There is a, this is interesting, a 15% increase in traffic accident deaths on major album release days. Huh. A Harvard study compared the top 10 albums on Spotify from 2017 to 2022 with the most first day streams and the fatalities on those dates. That's wild.
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2: I'm Peter Wallace of Silent Archer. Should see a band of showers and thundershowers working its way into our area pre-dawn tomorrow. Tonight, 50% late night rain and storms at 68. Cold for tomorrow. Cloudy, 55% daytime and nighttime storms. A few may be heavy. Cold front to arrive 4 p.m. High tomorrow, 83. Friday, cloudy. A 55% chance of day and night storms again, and with the high at 87. I'm Peter Wallace of Silent Archer. 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

Shaboozy and Stella Lefty lead the country artist nominees at the MTV VMAs with two each. Meanwhile, Morgan Wallen also was nominated for Artist of the Year.

WQB. Well, Brooks and Dunn coming to the Coliseum next month. It's a big show, and Go Mart. We've teamed up with our friends at Go Mart for some ticket stops. Earlier today, we were over in Dunbar. Jesse for the Morning Air Show will be at the Danville Go Mart on Smoot Avenue next Wednesday from noon till 2. You don't even have to stay the whole time. You don't got to stay there for 2 hours. Just stop by, grab some great deals, some food from Go Mart, some gas maybe, and say hi to Jesse, put your name in the bucket. That's it. We'll call you if you're a winner. It's that simple. It's all from our friends at Go Mart and WQB.

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1: Well, Movies on Main coming back a week from this Saturday in St. Albans. Great movie, too. Mission Impossible with Tom Cruise. All the details, including a free concert before the movie that night. 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

0: actually talking earlier today, me and a buddy of mine, about really bad movies. Like, what's the worst movie of all time? We started talking, and my buddy Mike said Jaws, The Revenge from 1987, probably the worst movie he's ever seen. And we just had a list going of just really bad cringe movies. And, you want to chime in on this? WQB, hello.
1: Was Napoleon Dynamite part of that?
0: I don't believe so, actually. I don't. I could be wrong, but I don't think so.
1: Oh, okay. Well, maybe I misunderstood your conversation on the radio.
0: So were you? So are you nominating Napoleon Dynamite as the worst movie of all time?
1: Well, it definitely is. But ironically enough, it was part of that was filmed in Oregon.
0: Really?
1: And I happen to live a block away from that house where Hollywood came in and kind of did some reconstruction of the house.
0: Really? So you lived right near the original one from the movie in Napoleon Dynamite, the house.
1: That is correct.
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0: 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We'll take a listen to Alan Archer's Thursday forecast coming up next. But Ella Langley shared a message of faith at a recent stop in Texas. Quote from Ella, "I want you to know that you are loved, not just by the people you're here with, but by people, or but by Jesus Christ, and that's all you can ask for in this life." Amen.
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1: I'm meteorologist Alan Archer. Should see a band of showers and thundershowers working its way into our area pre-dawn tomorrow. Tonight, 50% late night rain and storms at 68. Tomorrow, cloudy, 55% daytime and nighttime storms. A few may be heavy. High tomorrow, 83. Friday, a 55% chance of day and night storms again. High at 87. I'm meteorologist Alan Archer with the station 97.5 WQB. I love you.

0: 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Well, Kip Moore is encouraging young artists to find their own voice and stop trying to copy Morgan Wallen and Zach Bryan. Quote, by the time you catch that train, you're just going to get the pebbles from it.
1: The first time that I met her, she was pouring shots of rum. Told me that her cousin just turned 21. She took my hand and said, we're dancing. They played her favorite song. We didn't stop till everybody else was gone.

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1: So here's the thing. It still resembles a beer. You know, so it's still gonna come in a beer type can, you know. So

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0: 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So according to a report, BMW, Ram, and Tesla have the worst drivers, while Chrysler, Cadillac, and Mercury have the best.
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0: Garth Brooks, 97.5 WTV. Well, the Parker McCollum concert that was scheduled for tomorrow in Huntington has been canceled. Now, somebody mentioned that he put something on his stories on Instagram that Parker just revealed, like, today, that his wife just gave birth. That may be the reason he canceled. 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
3: I'm meteorologist Alan Archer. Should see a band of showers and thundershowers working its way into our area pre-dawn tomorrow. Tonight, 50% late night rain and storms at 68. Cold for tomorrow. Cloudy. 55% daytime and nighttime storms. A few may be heavy. Cold front to arrive 4 p.m. High tomorrow, 83. Friday, cloudy. A 55% chance of day and night storms again. And with the high at 87. I'm meteorologist Alan Archer with the station 97.5 WQBE.

Stella Lefty in Boston. It's 97.5 WQPE. There is a new museum in Philly opening on September 25th, which is going to celebrate Philly's finest moments of booing, brawling, throwing things, and generally refusing to behave.

0: Lost Trailers 97.5 WQB. It's Jason. What's going on, y'all? We got one more hour to go on the night show. Of course, Idiot of the Night kicks off about 11:20 next hour. We'll do that. Plus, Thomas Rhett kicks us off music-wise next.
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1: A deadly aircraft collision in Pennsylvania. I'm Lisa Lucera, Fox News. The crash between the Cessna and the state police chopper happened at the Carlisle Airport at about 7 o'clock. State police say the chopper was involved in routine exercises and was hovering close to the ground when a Cessna 150 approached them from behind and struck the chopper. State police say the pilot of the Cessna was killed. Governor Josh Shapiro says there were two troopers in the chopper. They're being treated at a hospital.
2: Two Pennsylvania state troopers, Corporal Bryce Corman and Trooper Jason Mills, while injured, are going to be okay.
1: The NTSB and FAA are investigating. President Trump warning Iran of what he's calling the most crushing economic operation taken against any country. Writing on Truth Social of what he called an economic D-Day. Earlier today, he again told reporters the U.S. is in control of the Strait of Hormuz.
3: Right now, the strait is open. A lot of boats are coming through. People aren't reporting that, and that may slow down a little bit at some point. But right now, a lot of boats are coming through.
1: This as the UAE is suspending all trade with Iran after it says it's come under renewed fire from Tehran. President Trump's name will stay off the Kennedy Center in Washington for now.
4: Major renovations are coming to the Kennedy Center, but the Famed Performing Arts Facilities Board tells a federal judge President Trump's name will not be added to the facility before September 8th as legal challenges continue. A federal judge previously ordered Trump's name removed, ruling it was added illegally. Earlier, the Kennedy Center board passed a resolution to change the venue's

0: facade so it would read the John F. Kennedy Center for Performing Arts, restored and renovated by President Donald J. Trump. That led to outrage from President Trump's critics, who are challenging other planned renovations as well.
1: Fox's Tom Graham. 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
3: If you're at work today and you've worked at the same place for a long time like I have, and they come up to you and they say, hey, tell the new people why you've been here so long. And you can say what I'm going to say. Well, because I haven't won the lottery yet. Practice.
4: It's coming.
3: I haven't won the lottery yet. Yeah.
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Well, two beverage companies and Taylor Swift's brother-in-law launched a fake new campaign asking people to collect their pee and send it to data centers to keep their servers cool while also saving water.

0: It's time for the idiot of the night. So a 19-year-old student at Indiana University was arrested on Sunday after he threatened to bomb the Applebee's on social media. He told police he was mad because his food was taking too long.
1: Looking for more than just a job?

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0: 97.5 QBE. So, a new relationship survey has a ranking of 10 things that should count as cheating, and it includes flirtatious texts, secret late-night messaging, and keeping someone in your phone under a fake name.
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2: How does the defendant plead?
3: Guilty.
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6: I'm meteorologist Alan Archer. Should see a band of showers and thundershowers working its way into our area pre-dawn tomorrow. Tonight, 50% late night rain and storms at 68. Cold for tomorrow. Cloudy, 55% daytime and nighttime storms. A few may be heavy. Cold front to arrive 4 p.m. High tomorrow, 83. Friday, cloudy. A 55% chance of day and night storms again, and with the high at 87. I'm meteorologist Alan Archer with the weather station 97.5 WQVE.

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He's going to be in town next month at the Coliseum, September 26th, bringing Alexander Kay and Sadie Bass with him. Tickets and information for John Party at WQBE.

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0: It's the Brooks and Dunn Neon Moon Tour. 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

Good chance of showers by morning. Low right around 68, upper 60s. 55% chance of showers and storms this afternoon. High 83 with WQ.

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And this is the order you will see and hear them this Friday. 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
0: It's the Pay My Bill contest. 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

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I didn't come here to leave. 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

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Thought we were going to get to see and hear him live right before Parker McCollum tonight in Huntington, but that show has been canceled. Allison Krauss now, WQBE.

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night out of the blue, drifting off to the evening news. She said, honey, what would you do if you'd have never met me? I just laughed, said, I don't know. 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And then tried to dig real deep. Said, darling, honestly, I do a lot more offshore fishing. I'd probably eat more drive-through chicken.

Pretty good chance we're going to see some more showers this morning. Low in the upper 60s, 50-50 shot of showers, 83 this afternoon with WQBE.

by you, Luke Combs on 97.5 WQBE. Good chance we're going to have some more showers this morning. Low in the upper 60s, 50-50 shot of showers. Low to mid 80s this afternoon. Joe Nichols now on WQBE.

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Pretty good chance more showers and pop-up thunderstorms in areas this morning. Low in the upper 60s, 50-50 shot of showers and pop-up thunderstorms this afternoon. Low to mid 80s, Post Malone and Morgan Wallen now.

Boston. She is Stella Lefty on 97.5 WQBE. More showers and pop-up thunderstorms today. Low this morning in the upper 60s, low to mid 80s this afternoon with

0: leads the Brooks and Dunn Neon Moon Tour. Friday, September 18th at the Charleston Coliseum. Brooks and Dunn with special guest David Lee Murphy. 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

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Can't wait to see and hear B&D, Brooks and Dunn, do it live next month, September 18th at the Coliseum. 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

Pretty good chance more showers, pop-up thunderstorms today in areas. Low this morning in the upper 60s, low to mid 80s this afternoon. Billy Currington now on 97.5 WQ.

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1: I met my wife in law school at the University of Florida. 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
3: New threats against Iran. I'm Ted Lindner, Fox News. President Trump announcing economic warfare and isolation on an unprecedented scale against Iran, posting on social media that any country that allows its financial institutions, businesses, airports, or government entities to provide any type of lifeline to Iran will itself face tremendous economic consequences. Earlier on Wednesday, the president met with cryptocurrency leaders at the White House, saying regulations are needed to keep crypto companies in the U.S.
4: They can do business with confidence on American soil. They don't have to go to other countries to do their business.
3: Democrats have accused the president of making policy decisions to profit himself. A Cessna 150 airplane and a Bell 407 helicopter collided near Carlisle, Pennsylvania Wednesday night. The pilot of the small plane that smashed into the chopper hovering close to the ground was killed. Two state troopers inside the helicopter injured but are hospitalized in stable condition. Pennsylvania Lieutenant Governor George Bivens speaking to reporters discussing the details.
5: As that Cessna came down along that runway, for an unknown reason, it veered hard to the right at the last moment. It struck the helicopter from the rear. The pilots would not have been able to even see that airplane approaching them.
3: The FAA and the NTSB are investigating. Day three of the trial of Duane Davis resumed on Wednesday, with a half day of testimony. The 63-year-old has pleaded not guilty to orchestrating the fatal fall 1996 Las Vegas drive-by shooting of rap icon Tupac Shakur. His defense attorney is calling the prosecution's narrative, quote, fiction. A Clark County, Nevada forensic pathologist testified Shakur suffered three gunshot wounds, including one that caused his lung to bleed and collapse before it was surgically removed. And South Korea's Yonhap News Agency today saying North Korea has fired an unidentified projectile off North's east coast. 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

0: Dustin Lynch on 97.5 WQBE. Congratulations, Bryce Gerald II from South Charleston stopped by the Go Mart on Dunbar Avenue in Dunbar yesterday and won Brooks and Dunn concert tickets. Congratulations. 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Little Birdie told me that Jesse from the Morning Air Show is going to be at the Go Mart on Smoot Avenue in Danville next Wednesday, noon to 2. Maybe you'll win some concert tickets. Good luck from Go Mart and 97.5 WQBE.
1: 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She was from upstate New York and I was from Kentucky. 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

0: Gary Allen on 97.5 WQBE. Yesterday morning, Gracie Jordan of Buffalo was our Sony's birthday winner of the day. Happy belated birthday, Gracie. Hope you celebrated all day and all night. Now, who's going to be today's Sony's birthday winner of the day? Is today your birthday? 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
1: Here's what's trending now. Emergency officials are still assessing damage from weekend flooding in Kanawha County and asking residents to report storm damage. Flooding hit areas along Paint and Cabin Creeks, with parts of Slaughter Creek Road still underwater on Wednesday. Residents on Bays Drive are cleaning up again after repeated major flooding. Mudslides remain an issue, though most affected roads have been reopened. Heavy flooding across eastern Kanawha County forced a delay to the start of classes on Wednesday for Riverside High School and 9 neighboring schools. Staff members still gathered to assist local families, providing 3 days of meals at Riverside School, and Sharon Dawes Elementary employees delivered essential clothing, food, and cleaning supplies. With at least 10 Sharon Dawes families impacted, including several who lost their homes, students at the affected campuses are currently set to resume classes on Monday the 24th. Curbside collection of flood debris in Kanawha County is set to start on Monday the 24th. The pickup service will cover Cabin Creek, Campbell's Creek, Cross Lanes, and Rutledge Road through September 4th. Residents are asked to sort flood-damaged items and set them along the public right-of-way, making sure emergency access, sidewalks, and roadways remain clear. Sunday's flash flooding caused widespread damage to homes throughout Charleston, prompting major cleanup operations. Relief supplies and donations are currently being accepted at the Martin Luther King Jr. Community Center on Donnelly Street between 9 a.m. and 9 p.m. Requested items include bottled water, mops, buckets, shovels, disinfectant, dehumidifiers, fans, work gloves, and trash bags. Mayor Amy Schuler Goodwin emphasized that while recovery will take time, all community assistance makes a difference. I'm Roxanne Stewart on 97.5 WQBE. Al Archer's forecast follows our national anthem.

Sunny, 60% rainstorm, mainly afternoon to the evening at 82, and on Saturday, partly cloudy, climb. We'll drop it back to a 35% chance of a day and night thundershower with the high of 82. Finally, on Sunday, partly sunny, less rain, 20% only, and a high of 80. I'm meteorologist Alan Archer here at the Weather Station, 97.5 WQB.

0: Carrie Underwood on 97.5 WQBE. 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

0: 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I am Billy Brown. God bless you. Thank you so much for starting your day the right way with the Morning Air Show, Jeff and Jesse. They'll be in just a couple of minutes at 6. I hope you have a wonderful day with 97.5 WQBE.
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4: Good morning. I'm meteorologist Alan Archer. Check for a mountain forecast. Partly cloudy to cloudy. 70% chance of showers and storms will be developing in out of the west anytime in the high of 82, while 65% tonight, low temperature at 68. Tomorrow, partly cloudy to cloudy. 60% rain and storm, mainly afternoon to the evening at 82. And on Saturday, partly cloudy to cloudy. We'll drop it back to a 35% chance of a day and night thunder shower with the high of 82. Finally, on Sunday, partly sunny, less rain. 20% only, and a high of 80. I'm meteorologist Alan Archer here at the Weather Station 97.5 WQBE.

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0: face their own economic consequences. He called on allies to stand with the United States, posting to Truth Social, "No one has given the Islamic Republic of Iran a greater opportunity to make a deal than me." The Iranians have responded to the president's comments overnight, with Iran's foreign minister saying the so-called economic D-Day is a diversion from America's own crisis, unprecedented debt, and surging interest costs.
1: That's Fox's Trey Yingst. As for the growing debt here that Iran referenced, it's hit $40 trillion just 5 months after reaching 39. In October, it was $38 trillion, with growing interest on the debt making up a bigger share of federal spending. Russia bombarded Ukraine again overnight, at least 14 people killed.
2: Ukraine's Air Force says Russia launched dozens of ballistic, cruise, and hypersonic missiles overnight. The country's stretched defenses also had to deal with 168 drones. The strikes hit 12 locations across the capital, Kyiv, residential buildings, a medical facility, and an education center among the civilian buildings hit.
1: That's Fox's Jonathan Savage. Ukraine also counterattacked again, launching hundreds of drones into Russia. The FAA is investigating a crash at the airport in Carlisle, Pennsylvania. As a small plane was landing, it veered into a state police helicopter that was hovering to the side of the runway.
3: The one known occupant of the Cessna 150 did not survive the crash.
1: Acting State Police Commissioner Lieutenant Colonel George Bivens, two troopers on the helicopter were injured but are said to be stable. There was another helicopter crash in Kenya on an African safari trip. All seven people on board were killed, and the U.S. State Department confirms five of them were Americans. 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
4: I'm meteorologist Sean Archer. Our forecast of partly cloudy to cloudy, a 70% chance of day and night showers and thunder showers from the west, while 65% tonight at 8 at 68. Then tomorrow, clouds, 65% chance, day and night storms at 82. Saturday, partly cloudy to cloudy, reducing to a 35% chance of storms, mainly afternoon at 82. Finally, Sunday, partly sunny, just a 20% widely scattered shower and a high of 80. I'm meteorologist Alan Archer at the weather station, 97.5 WQBE.
5: 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It's going to rain again.
6: 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I put my umbrella away.
5: Well, don't put your umbrella away. It looks like maybe 1, 2, or 3 days of maybe some storms. Saturday, it should be good for Bumperfest out at Sissonville. 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

0: Just after 6 and 70 degrees in Charleston, maybe a storm by afternoon. We'll wait and see what happens with that. But Logan and Clay counties go back to school today.
1: Uh-oh.
0: And the Kanawha County Commission is providing curbside pickup for flood-related debris for residents in the areas of Campbell's Creek, Rutledge Road, Cabin Creek, and Cross Lanes who were impacted by the recent flooding over the weekend. Collection will start on Monday and continue through September 4th.
1: And if you had tickets to the Parker McCollum concert tonight, unfortunately, that show has been canceled.
0: Crap.
1: However, Jason Aldean returns from his postponed show on Friday, and he'll have DJ Silver, Chase Matthews, Mackenzie Carpenter. They'll all be with Jason. So hopefully you can find those tickets from when it was postponed back in January.
0: Because that show is sold out. They're trying to figure out some seats. Maybe they'll open up some seats. We'll keep our fingers crossed on that.
1: Well, if they just prop open the doors, I'll just sit outside.
0: Okay. And Jesse had a winner yesterday at GoMart over in Dunbar. How about that?
1: Yes. And it was his anniversary, so couldn't have asked for a better anniversary gift. Bryce Gerald of South Charleston won a pair of tickets to see Brooks and Dunn in September. Now we'll be out next Wednesday. We're going to go to Danville, and we'll be out there from noon to 2.
0: She'll be over at the GoMart in Danville. It's always fun to go to Danville, meet those people.
1: Oh, my gosh. Some of the best people I have met out there. They are so much fun.
0: And Saturday, Sissonville High School, it's the second Bumper Fest, raising funds to give scholarships to Sissonville High School students who would like to attend WVU. We got DJ Tibbs, we got Rewind the Walkman, and the incredible Davison Brothers returned from last year. And the first thing they said when last year's ended was, we want to come back next year, and they will be here Saturday.
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We got a 70% chance of a storm with rain. Oh boy, coming up this afternoon. Oh, we're done with rain. 6:15, 70 degrees, WQ.

0: It's 20 after 6 and 70 degrees in the WQBE studio. Now it's time for the Morning Funny with the late, the great Al Woody.
1: Little Jake came running into the house after school one day, and she's shouting, "Daddy, Daddy, I got 100 in school today."
2: Ooh-wee.
1: "That's great, sweetheart," said her daddy. "Come on in the living room and tell me about it." Well, little Jake said, "Well, I got 50 in spelling, 30 in math, and 20 in science."
3: August has a funny way.

0: 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Well, little Jake said, well, I got 50 in spelling, 30 in math, and 20 in science.
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to a good start. No recent crashes, no big delays anywhere around the valley. We do have school buses in several counties now, so let's make sure we get the kids in safely. We'll keep an eye on everything for you, but it's a good start. Good morning, 624 in the traffic center at 97.5 WQBE.

0: It is 6:30. You haven't mentioned anything. I assume with your beautiful daughters that the first day back to school in the Kanawha County area was uneventful.
1: It was, thank goodness, it was uneventful. It seems like everything went pretty well. They had smiles on their faces and they were exhausted. So pretty good day.
0: All right. When they come home exhausted and just sack out. Hallelujah.
1: Yes.
0: Yeah.
1: Yes.
0: Oh, lay down. Take it easy. Take a nap. Take a nap.
1: Just go to your rooms. It's okay.
0: Well, we got our friends in Logan and our friends in Clay County starting back today. So you parents will get exhausted kids later today. But it's 6:30. It's 70 degrees. You better get to the newsroom.
1: And in for Jen Austin is Roxanne Stewart in the WQBE newsroom.
2: Federal grand jury indictments were handed down Wednesday against former West Virginia delegate David Elliott Pritt, charging him with three felonies: sexual exploitation of a child, coercion and enticement, and witness tampering. According to prosecutors, Pritt engaged in sexual conduct with a minor from 2024 to 2026 and subsequently tried to intimidate her into silence. Following his July arrest, Pritt stepped down from the state legislature and was terminated from his teaching position. Kanawha County School Superintendent Paula Potter says school safety remains a top priority, with security officers, cameras, and established safety procedures in place. Sheriff Joe Crawford says deputies will increase patrols around school areas through the 28th, focusing on speeding and drivers passing stopped school buses. He reminds drivers that school zone speed limits are 15 miles an hour and violations could result in enforcement action. Two people are in critical condition after a tractor-trailer crashed off Interstate 77 in Charleston early Wednesday. Police say the truck was traveling south when its load shifted, causing the driver to lose control. The truck crossed a concrete barrier and landed in a parking lot below. The driver was ejected while a passenger had to be extricated. Both were taken to the hospital. The Charleston City Council has approved a voluntary program giving police more authority to enforce trespassing at participating businesses during off hours. Businesses must sign up and post no trespassing signs. The measure excludes apartments and residential properties. Supporters say it gives officers another tool, while one councilman raised constitutional concerns. I'm Roxanne Stewart on 97.5 WQBE.
3: Good morning. I'm meteorologist Alan Archer. Check for Mountain Air forecast. Partly cloudy, 70% chance of showers and storms will be developing in out of the west anytime, in the high of 82, while 65% tonight, low temperature 68. Tomorrow, partly cloudy, 60% rain and storm, mainly afternoon to the evening at 82. And on Saturday, partly cloudy, we'll drop it back to a 35% chance of a day and night thunder shower with the high of 82. Finally, on Sunday, partly sunny, less rain, 20% only, and a high of 80. I'm meteorologist Alan Archer here at the Weather Station 97.5 WQBE.

97.5 WQBE. Welcome to Thursday. We're just about done with the week, so hang in there. Today is World Mosquito Day.

0: eating for the mosquito?
1: Why I don't know. Why do they get it? Those pesky little creatures. Oh, no, thank you.
0: I hate them. I don't know what God's purpose was for the mosquito, but when we get to heaven, it's going to be one of the questions I'll get to eventually.
1: Yes, please. Is it mosquito free?
0: Yes. Oh, I'm sure it's mosquito free. I just don't know why I made them. To begin
1: right.
0: with. There you are.
1: And International Hawaiian Pizza Day. I think it is specific people that like this kind of pizza. You either love it or you hate it. There's no in between.
0: Now, what's on a Hawaiian pizza?
1: It's ham and pineapple, and that's it.
0: No thanks.
1: Yeah, no thank you. I'm the same way.
0: Now, here's what I will celebrate today, National Bacon Lovers Day.
1: Oh, my gosh, do I ever. And I'm one of those, I love burnt bacon, but it's one of my absolute favorite things.
0: Well, burnt's the wrong word. My wife calls it extra crispy.
1: Oh, see, you're right. That is a good way of saying it. Yeah. I do love some extra crispy bacon.
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1: Oh, this is one of my favorite days. I've been working in radio since 2000, and I love former people that I used to work with. They'll post pictures from old times, and it just brings back some great memories. So, yeah. Just a great day to celebrate radio.
0: Yeah, we should have maybe kept June. We were with Junior yesterday. Maybe held him over for another day.
1: I know.
0: Have him celebrate National Radio. He works for Charleston Fleet Services now out on Tyler Mountain and now open on Golf Mountain.
1: But, and just some great memories with him and Al. Oh, yeah. Absolutely.
0: Absolutely. 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

As you already know, Kanawha County school buses are already on the road. They started back yesterday. Now, some new buses will be running today. That will be your Logan and Clay County school buses. They are going back to school this morning. How about that? So, I know you're excited, Bob. It's 13 till 7. WK.

0: Beautiful sunrise this morning at 97.5 WQBE. 10 till 7, a traffic update with our buddy Bob over in the traffic center coming up. But first, a Music City Minute with Jesse.
1: Megan Maroney surprised fans at a Raising Cane's location in Michigan. She said she'd be good at working the drive-thru because she'd use the rhymes when talking to the customers. I don't know if you've been to a Cane's before, but they always say some cute little rhyme before you order.
0: I didn't know
1: she
0: that.
1: She said I'd be good at ordering the drive-thru because I'd say, yo, yo, yo, you want some chicken to go? And she said she loves a good rhyme. Megan recently teamed up with Raising Cane's, and they're selling an exclusive pink rhinestone tumbler for $19.99. and a sparkly pink cup that's available for purchase with that meal. I think the closest one to us is Morgantown. There's a couple in Ohio as well.
0: I've never had their chicken. I understand it's pretty tasty.
1: It is quite tasty, absolutely. And Justin Moore, who will be here soon, is aware that fans are commenting on his thick neck. He said he jokes it makes him look like a linebacker from back in 1982. Luckily, doctors were able to rule out any cancer or growths. Turns out it's just fat. He says he's never sold records on his looks anyway.
0: Now, wait a minute. I have come up with several ways to describe Justin Moore. I have never, ever thought of him as a football linebacker.
1: No. I didn't even think there was a thick part on him. No. But apparently it's his neck.
0: He couldn't see over the defensive line.
1: And that's the Music City Minute brought to you by Mid-State Chevrolet, I-79, Exit 67 in Flatwoods, or

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2: Bob Hamilton's traffic is

here this morning. No recent crashes, no big delays. Already a good steady flow of traffic, 64 eastbound Montrose to the Oakwood Bridge and then on to the 6477 split. But no problems there. As Jeffrey pointed out, we got school buses in several counties now. Let's watch for the kids, get them in safely. We'll keep you updated. Good morning. It's 6:53 in the traffic center at 97.5 WQBE.

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0: King Charles. It's understood the king was only told of his son's impending return on Sunday. We don't know exactly where the Sussexes will live, but their children, Prince Archie and Princess Lilibet, are already enrolled to start school in September.
1: Fox's Jonathan Savage. Two state troopers in Pennsylvania recovering, expected to survive after the helicopter they were in was hit by a small plane. The pilot of that plane was killed. 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
2: I'm meteorologist Helen Archer. Our forecast of partly cloudy to cloudy, a 70% chance of day and night showers and thundershowers from the west, while 65% tonight at 8 at 68. Then tomorrow, clouds, 65% chance, day and night storms at 82. Saturday, partly cloudy to cloudy, reducing to a 35% chance of storms, mainly afternoon at 82. Finally, Sunday, partly sunny, just a 20% widely scattered shower and a high of 80. I'm meteorologist Helen Archer at the weather station, 97.5 WQBE.
3: Well, here we go, Jesse. Here we go, Bobby. It is August 20th already. I can't believe we're 20 days deep into August. Several anniversaries today.
4: Mm-hmm. Yep. And the very first one is Stephen and Natalie Williams of Clay, and they celebrate 4 years today.
3: I think, I'm trying to find my notes. I think Clay County goes back to school today. Yep. All right. Happy anniversary, Eddie and Gail Wiseman from right here in Charleston. They're at number 39.
4: And ooh, we've got a big golden or silver anniversary. Dennis and Burma Garns of Red House celebrate 50 years today.
3: How about that? All right, Jesse, what about you famous people?
5: Singer-actress Demi Lovato is 34. And happy birthday to actor Andrew Garfield, actress Amy Adams, TV host Al Roker, and Rudy Gatlin of the Gatlin Brothers, and former newswoman Connie Chung is 80 years old.
3: I can't believe she's that old. Speaking of old, my good time old friend J.D. Stowers, out of Stowers Body Shop, out in Sissonville, is having his birthday today. If you go by there, pull in, wish him a happy birthday. Great guy.
4: He's so old, he's got to have it today and tomorrow.
3: JD, hope you have a great birthday today. I just love that guy. Great guy.
4: All right, we got Kira Jade Adkins of Yawkey.
3: How about Patty Carter from over in Winifred. Happy birthday.
4: Chloe Smith of Pinch.
3: Amy Teeter from Charleston.
4: Naomi Baldwin of Cross Lanes.
3: Carolyn Chipolet from down in Liberty.
4: Cody Rose of Charleston.
3: Paul White lives up in Parkersburg. Happy birthday this morning.
4: Ruth Kennedy from Elkview.
3: Michelle Little of Marmette. Her name is spelled wrong, though.
4: That might be Lytle.
3: It might be Lytle. Maybe it is spelled correctly. I was wrong. Maybe.
4: All right, and then we got Andrea Dunlap of Point Pleasant.
3: Zach Persinger of Winifred and Jason Allison of Madison. Happy birthday this morning.
4: Got one more. That's our Shoney's birthday winner. Austin Farrell of Branchland is 32 years old today. Good morning.

Well, here we go. It's supposed to rain again. 70% chance of some storms. I'm looking at the radar. There is some rain and storms in Ohio. They're they're way out, but they'll get here eventually. So here we go again. Oh, just what we need. 9 after 7, your ray of sunshine for this morning. And sometimes as we get more mature, we realize that, maybe we're not perfecting new skills. We just rely on our old skills. Well, I just want you to know, maybe you've developed these new skills like I have. I hope you have, because you want to keep your skills sharp, very sharp. Now, these are the new skills that I have developed in the last 6 months. I can trip over completely nothing. I can fall upstairs. But here's the one skill I am so thrilled to have now, and maybe you've got it too. I can choke on my own spit. So you're not getting older. You're just developing your skill set. Doing good. Doing good.

0: WQBE, Bob's over in the traffic center. We'll get to him in just a moment, but first we'll get some wisdom this morning from Jesse.
1: Well, I've reached the age where my brain goes from, oh, you probably shouldn't say that, to, what the heck, let's see what happens.
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5: Thank you, singing people. Highways look pretty good. No recent crashes, no huge delays anywhere. Now, you got a little bit of slow traffic, 64 eastbound between Montrose, the Oakwood Bridge, and the split. That right-hand merge lane is pretty packed and moving a little bit slower than the rest of it. So maybe give yourself a minute or two there. That is it. However, everything else looks good. We'll keep you updated. Good morning. It's 7:23 in the traffic center at 97.5 WQBE.

We've got the Pinch reunion is coming up this weekend. Some details on the car show, which is always a great success. After Chris Young,

0: the Pinch reunion actually starts tomorrow in Pinch. It's where they have the Pinch reunion. The 125th annual Pinch reunion starts Friday. It runs Friday, Saturday, and Sunday. And the Pinch reunion car show is 10 to 3 Saturday at the New Beginnings Nazarene Church across from Pinch Elementary School. Lots of cars, lots of food, lots of cold drinks. Check it out. It is 7:30. I got it, Jesse. Here's Roxanne Stewart in for Jen Austin this morning.
1: In Kanawha County, emergency management teams continue to assess the aftermath of weekend flash flooding as they encourage locals to submit damage reports. High waters inundated communities near Cabin, Campbell's, and Paint Creeks, keeping sections of Slaughter Creek Road submerged through Wednesday. Meanwhile, Bays Drive homeowners face another round of cleanup after recurring flood events, and crews are monitoring mudslides even as most blocked roadways reopen. Classes were delayed Wednesday at Riverside High School and 9 neighboring campuses following severe flooding across eastern Kanawha County. Despite the delay, staff members mobilized to support local families, with Riverside distributing 3 days' worth of meals and employees at Sharon

0: Dawes Elementary, providing food, clothing, and cleaning supplies. At least 10 Sharon Dawes families were affected by the storm, including several who lost their homes. Students across the impacted school districts are presently scheduled to return to class on Monday, the 24th. Curbside collection of flood debris in Kanawha County is set to begin on Monday. The pickup service will cover Cabin Creek, Campbell's Creek, Cross Lanes, and Rutledge Road through September 4th. Residents are asked to sort flood-damaged items and set them along the public right-of-way, making sure emergency access, sidewalks, and roadways remain clear. University of Charleston boathouse workers completed annual water safety training this week as the river recovers from recent flooding. Rapid Rescue taught students rescue techniques, knots, and how to respond to emergencies. However, because of flood debris, students stayed out of the water and focused on safety fundamentals and emergency response. I'm Roxanne Stewart on 97.5 WQBE.
1: Good morning. I'm meteorologist Alan Archer. Check for our Mountaineer forecast. Partly cloudy to cloudy. 70% chance of showers and storms will be developing in out of the west anytime, in the high of 82, while 65% tonight, low temperature at 68. Tomorrow, partly cloudy to cloudy. 60% rain and storm, mainly afternoon to the evening at 82. And on Saturday, partly cloudy to cloudy. We'll drop it back to a 35% chance of a day and night thundershower with the high of 82. Finally, on Sunday, partly sunny, less rain, 20% only, and a high of 80. I'm meteorologist Alan Archer here at the Weather Station, 97.5 WQBE.

0: It is 7:35 this morning, and we continue to recover from Sunday's flooding. Oh, my goodness sakes, did we have a mess? Now, Kanawha County is providing curbside pickup of flood-related debris. That'll start on Monday, continue through the 4th. If you'd like to help some folks get cleaned up and get their lives back to normal, the city of Charleston's collecting donations.
1: Yes, they're taking flood donations. Donations are now being accepted at the MLK Junior Community Center. So

0: counties, they're starting back. So time for those alarms to go off, get up and start getting ready.
1: Well, if you're not up by now, you're going to miss the bus.
0: You got better get out there to that bus.
1: You're going to miss the bus. And if you miss the bus, you're going to have to walk.
0: Oh, our mom's going to be mad that she has to take you.
1: Oh, yeah. There you go.
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I thought the rain on the radar would take longer to get here than it might. It's already in Huntington. That's all we need. It's 15 till 8. Traffic update and good news.

0: It is 10 till 8 at 97.5 WQBE, and it looks like the rain's going to be starting pretty soon.
1: It's already at the new Kroger's in South Charleston.
0: Oh, I didn't know it was that close. It looked, on the radar, it's further out. Jesse, with rain on the way, what we need is some good news.
2: Sometimes seeing a problem is all it takes to inspire someone to become part of the solution. Well, that's exactly what happened when Mark Waters noticed a woman and a young child walking alongside a busy road. They were waiting for a bus and grass that was taller than some of the kids. Well, Walter was driving in Houston area when he noticed a group walking on the roadway. He later saw them waiting for the bus, and it was surrounded by overgrowth grass while traffic passed by dangerously close by. And the scene, it stayed with him. Rather than simply hoping someone would take care of it, Waters grabbed a mower and he started clearing the grass around the bus himself. Waters knows that there's overgrown area in the community too, and instead of waiting for someone else to step in, he said he's willing to help clean and clear out whenever people reach out. It's a powerful reminder that making a difference does not always require a big organization or a complicated plan. Sometimes it starts with one person seeing something that isn't right and deciding to do something about it.
0: What is it that our parents used to say, Bob? One person can make a difference.
3: That's true, yeah. And they can, and it's

it's like a domino effect. One person starts, and another person looks in and sees, and then they start, and then that is just proof that there's a lot of kind and good people in the world today. The heart.

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5: Thank you, singing people. First crash of the morning about 15 minutes ago. Number 50 North Pinch Road up in Elkview. So definitely that is going to be a slow spot. And right now, all three lanes of I-64 eastbound between the Montrose Work Project there and up to the Oakwood Bridge and then on to the split, just jam-packed, and that right-hand lane is just crawling through there. So if you got to use that merge lane, probably need a minute or two extra through there. Everything else looking good. We'll keep you updated. Good morning. It's 7:53 in the traffic center at 97.5 WQBE.

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3: The most crushing economic operation ever. I'm Dave Anthony, Fox News. That's what President Trump says he's planning.
4: What he is calling economic D-Day against Iran.
3: Fox's Trey Yingston, Tel Aviv.
4: The president indicated that any countries around the world that are providing any sort of economic lifeline to the Iranian regime would face their own economic consequences. He called on allies to stand with the United States, posting to Truth Social, "No one has given the Islamic Republic of Iran a greater opportunity to make a deal than me."
3: And now the nuclear talks remain stalled and the standoff over the Strait of Hormuz shipping continues. And after the Trump threat, oil prices up more than 3%. Gas is also up 2 more cents today. Iran's foreign minister responded to the president with a post on X. The so-called economic D-Day is a diversion from America's own crisis and surging debt. Referring to the report that for the first time, the U.S. national debt tops $40 trillion. It only took 5 months to grow from $39 trillion. North Korea has launched another missile test hours after President Trump said he wanted to meet with leader Kim Jong-un again this year and after downsizing U.S.-South Korea military exercises.
5: This test comes a day after North Korea said President Trump's order to the Pentagon to scale back military drills made no difference. 10 short-range ballistic missiles landed in the sea off the peninsula's east coast. The Ulchi Freedom Shield exercises, joint U.S.-South Korean drills, will end tomorrow, nearly a week earlier than originally planned. President Trump demanded they be scaled back because North Korean leader Kim Jong-un would view them as hostile.
3: That's Fox's Jonathan Savage. There's a gathering outside the court in Plymouth, Massachusetts now, where Lindsay Clancy's on trial for murder after killing her 3 children. But Clancy has supporters who are there, dressed in pink, hand in hand.
6: Because it's mental health. She wasn't in her right frame of mind.
3: Clancy's using an insanity defense, citing postpartum psychosis and severe depression. Next hour, the trial resumes with more testimony. 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
7: I'm meteorologist Helen Archer. Our forecast of partly cloudy declining, a 70% chance of day and night showers and thundershowers from the west, while 65% tonight at 8 and 68. Then tomorrow, clouds, 65% chance, day and night storms at 82. Saturday, partly cloudy to cloudy, reducing to a 35% chance of storms, mainly afternoon at 82. Finally, Sunday, partly sunny, just a 20% widely scattered shower and a high of 80. I'm meteorologist Helen Archer at the weather station, 97.5 WQBE.
8: And all these concerts sprouting up all over the place. Now, there is one exception. If you have tickets to the Parker McCollum concert scheduled for, well, tonight in Huntington, that has been canceled. Don't officially know why, but if you bought tickets, you can take your tickets back to where you bought them to get a refund. So that show is not going to happen. Don't you drive to Huntington and say, "Oh, man, Jeff and Jesse told me about this." Doggone it, don't drive all the way down there and then find out the show's not.

going to happen. But let me tell you what is going to happen. Jason Aldean is going to be here in Charleston tomorrow at the Coliseum. DJ Silver, Chase Matthews, and Mackenzie Carpenter with Jason. He had planned to be here back in January, but the snow postponed that show. Snow is not going to be a problem tomorrow for Jason Aldean.

0: 97.5 WQBE. Jason Aldean will be at the Coliseum tomorrow. He's going to be coming back to town because he got shut out back in the wintertime. We had that big snowstorm, but he's coming back. And we got that tomorrow. Then we got Bumper Fest coming up on Saturday. It's a fundraiser for the Bumper Taylor Memorial Scholarship Fund. This is where kids from Sissonville High School can get some help with a scholarship to WVU because Bumper was a huge WVU fan. And we're going to do all we can to send as many kids, give them some help to get to WVU and continue their education in his honor. And the event is Saturday. Now, something different this year that we've talked about, there is no admission charge. You don't need a ticket to get in. It's free admission. Now, there will be some ways that you can make some contributions to the scholarship fund. And one of those is, of course, to get a T-shirt. And this year, I think they have another thing that happened. They got a real nice hat. Is that right, Steve? Steve with Farmer Klein and Campbell?
1: All right. You're going to like the hats. Hats are a big deal. I like them a lot. They're good looking.
0: They hide our highlighted hair, Steve. People always say you look younger in a hat, so I can't wait to get mine. But Tootie and Steve, Farmer Klein and Campbell, thank you, people. What an incredible organization you are. But I wish I had met, but I got to be honest with you, Tootie, I wish I had met Bumper, but I will see him in heaven. I will get to see and meet him in glory. But everybody I've talked to loved him. He was an incredible guy. And I know he's smiling on what's going on.
2: Yes, way to keep his memory alive.
0: Joe Sawyer's Field out at Sissonville High School.
3: Thank you so much.
0: Before you go, Steve also graduated from WVU.
3: I did.
0: Jesse looked this up. Now, Jesse, you want to tell
2: Let's see. Yeah, he got his undergraduate in 1979.
0: Yes.
2: I was one.
0: She was one
2: then,
0: year old.
2: It made me feel better.
4: Yeah. See, thanks, Jesse.
0: No problem. We'll chat with y'all again. Thank you. God bless you all. Thanks so much. We'll see you later.

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0: Jesse's over here laughing at me. 97.5 WQBE. We got a cute picture. Cody Coleman sent us a picture. I'm assuming it's Cody's son, Jonah. In this picture, it's first day of pre-K. And he's holding an iPad. And on the iPad, it says first day of pre-K 2026. Well, I text Cody back and I said, hey, is this your iPad or Jonah who's going in pre-K school? He said, no, that's Jonah's iPad. And it's nicer than the one I've got. Yeah, well, it's not that funny, Jesse.
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1: Bob Hamilton traffic is brought
2: up number 50 North Pinch Road in Elkview, so that is bound to be a slow spot. 64 eastbound traffic has started to thin out real nicely, even right there eastbound around the Oakwood Bridge. Looks good, so no problems there. We'll keep you updated. Good morning. It's 824 in the traffic center at 97.5 WQBE.

0: starting to see some rain. Al Archer thought it was going to be later in the day. So did I. But it is 70 degrees and raining just a bit there, Jesse.
1: And in for Jen Austin is Roxanne Stewart in the WQBE newsroom.
2: Former West Virginia delegate David Elliott Pritt was indicted by a federal grand jury Wednesday on 3 felony charges, including sexual exploitation of a child, coercion and enticement, and witness tampering. Prosecutors allege Pritt engaged in sexual conduct with a minor between 2024 and 2026 and attempted to prevent her from reporting it. Pritt was arrested in July and resigned from the legislature and was fired from his teaching job. A water main break flooded part of a shopping plaza parking lot in St. Albans on Wednesday. The break happened along the 1400 block of McCorkle Avenue near Smoker Friendly and St. Albans Nails and Spa. Water service to the plaza was temporarily interrupted, but city officials say it was restored Wednesday afternoon. Charleston City Council approved a voluntary program giving police more authority to enforce trespassing at participating businesses during off hours. Businesses must sign up and post no trespassing signs. The measure excludes apartments and residential properties. Supporters say it gives officers another tool, while one councilman raised constitutional concerns. A 6-year-old Kanawha County case is complete after Che Lark pleaded guilty to fleeing from police, causing a death. Lark struck and killed Heather Ross while trying to escape officers in March of 2020. He was sentenced to 1 to 3 years to run concurrently with a 20-year drug sentence. Kanawha County will begin curbside pickup of flood debris on Monday the 24th in Campbell's Creek, Rutledge Road, Cabin Creek, and Cross Lanes. Collection runs through September 4th. Residents are asked to separate flood-damaged materials and place them along the public right-of-way without blocking roads, sidewalks, or emergency access. I'm Roxanne Stewart on 97.5 WQBE.
3: Good morning, I'm meteorologist Alan Archer. Check for our mountain air forecast. Partly cloudy, 70% chance of showers and storms will be developing in out of the west anytime, in the high of 82, while 65% tonight, low temperature 68. Tomorrow, partly cloudy, 60% rain and storm, mainly afternoon to the evening at 82. And on Saturday, partly cloudy, we'll drop it back to a 35% chance of a day and night thundershower with the high of 82. Finally, on Sunday, partly sunny, less rain, 20% only, and a high of 80. I'm meteorologist Alan Archer here with the Weather Station 97.5 WQBE.

95 WQBE, looking at the in-studio color weather radar. Some drops of rain in Charleston, a little harder rain in Winfield and Milton and down toward Point Pleasant, but that's going to be moving into the city here in the next 30 minutes or so. Temperature is at 70 at WQBE. Now, don't forget, Logan and Clay counties started back to school today. That means new traffic and buses all over.

0: 1,500 trucks starting at just $45,000. 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

In an effort to keep you from wasting gas and driving all the way to Huntington to see Parker McCollum tonight, we've told you many times, we're telling you again, that concert has been canceled. We do not know why, but if you bought tickets, if you purchased tickets, you take them back to where you purchased them to get a refund. But that show will not happen tonight. Don't drive all the way to Huntington and go, what the hell is going on? He's not going to be there. He's not going to be. Let me tell you who is going to be in Charleston tomorrow. Spend your time today trying to find your Jason Aldean tickets that you bought earlier in the year. He was supposed to be here in January, and that had to be postponed because of the snow. There will be no snow tomorrow, and Jason Aldean will be here with DJ Silver, who always travels with Jason Aldean, Chase Matthew, and Mackenzie Carpenter. And you got to find your tickets. That show is sold out. Find your tickets for Jason Aldean. He'll be here tomorrow.

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5: Thank you, singing people. Highways look good. They are still working with that crash up in Elkview at North Pinch Road, so maybe that could still be slow, but everything else, including the 64 eastbound traffic, has thinned out a lot, and no troubles on the big roads all morning, so thank you for that. We'll keep you updated with everything. Good morning. It's 852 in the traffic center at 97.5 WQBE.

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4: Supporting an accused child killer. I'm Dave Anthony, Fox News.
5: I deeply feel like Lindsay was failed by the medical system.
4: She is among a big crowd of people, all dressed in pink, holding hands to support Lindsay Clancy outside the courthouse in Plymouth, Massachusetts. The mother's on trial for murder, charged with killing her three kids, in a case that's put a big focus on mental health. She's using an insanity defense, citing postpartum psychosis and severe depression. Her attorney's reaction to the support?
6: Thank you. That's all I can say. It's amazing.
4: Fox's Chandler Painter talked to Kevin Reddington on his way into the court where the trial resumes this hour.
7: You've been here weeks and you've been having your eyes on the jury. They've been taking lots of notes. What are you thinking? Do you feel confident that they're...
6: They're very, very attentive and they're putting a lot of work. They always do. They put a lot of work into the case. You know, it's very moving for them. They don't forget it.
4: Prosecutors dispute the claim Lindsay Clancy was psychotic, citing their expert testimony. They want the jury to convict her of triple murder. Meta's trial resumes today in Oakland, California. 29 states accuse the Instagram and Facebook parent company of making social media addictive, harming teens.
8: Former Meta engineer Arturo Bejar told jurors that the company's culture was, quote, comprehensively shaped by engagement. Keep them using the product. He pointed to features including infinite scroll, autoplay and notifications, going as far to tell jurors that, quote, you just cannot trust Mark Zuckerberg with kids.
4: Fox Business Network's Ashley Webster. Meta denies the allegations as unsubstantiated. President Trump is warning Iran again. He's planning an economic D-Day, writing on Truth Social. It'll be the most crushing economic operation ever as nuclear and Strait of Hormuz talks go nowhere. Fox's Trey Yingst has Iran's response.
9: Iran's foreign minister saying the so-called economic D-Day is a diversion from America's own crisis, unprecedented debt, and surging interest costs. Doubling down on failed policies will only bring further defeat.
4: America's listening to Fox News.
10: I'm meteorologist Helen Archer. Our forecast of partly cloudy to cloudy, a 70% chance of day and night showers and thundershowers from the west, while 65% tonight at 8 and 68. Then tomorrow, clouds, 65% chance, day and night storms at 82. Saturday, partly cloudy to cloudy, reducing to a 35% chance of storms, mainly afternoon at 82. Finally, Sunday, partly sunny, just a 20% widely scattered shower and a high of 80. I'm meteorologist Helen Archer at the weather station, 97.5 WQBE.
2: Maybe you didn't catch this morning, but the Kanawha County Commission is going to be providing curbside pickup of flood-related debris for residents in the areas of Campbell's Creek, Rutledge Road, Cabin Creek, and Cross Lanes who were impacted by the flooding on Sunday and Monday. A collection will start on Monday and continue through Friday the 4th. And the city of Charleston is collecting flood cleanup supplies at the Martin Luther King Jr. Community Center. You can drop them off there. That's on Donnelly Street right here in Charleston. They're looking for bottled water and 5-gallon buckets, flathead shovels, work gloves, trash bags, that kind of thing. If you can help out, do it.

0: coming up at WQBE No Toke Triple Play with Restless Road. I never can remember there's three guys in that group. One of them is from Beckley or Fayetteville or the Fayette County,
1: okay.
0: I should say. Yeah.
1: Close enough.
0: Never can remember his name. Stella Lefty is still hanging around Boston, and Jacob Hackworth is on the way. But first, a Music City Minute with Jesse.
1: Well, Carly Pierce once broke up with a guy who was mean to her Shih Tzu, Johnny.
0: Oh, you scared me.
1: Oh, it's the dog.
0: Okay.
1: She wrote a song called Hey, He Don't Like My Dogs. It'll be on her upcoming album, Honest Woman, which comes out on August the 28th. And Post Malone appears to be engaged to girlfriend Christy Lee. Friends shared photos from what looked like an engagement celebration, with Lee wearing a bride-to-be sash, sewing off a massive diamond on her left hand. But Post and Lee, they were first spotted together last year. They did split a couple months ago, but apparently they've rekindled their romance. Neither one of them has officially announced the engagement, so we're not 100% sure, but they did post a picture looking like an engagement.
0: Oh, I got you.
1: And country star Justin Moore, who'll be here on November the 7th, says he went to rehab after realizing his drinking had gotten out of control and it was hurting his family, career, and faith. Moore says that during COVID, a drink at 5 turned into a 3 at noon, and eventually drinking throughout the day. Oh, friends warned him, hey, he wasn't ready to listen, and he later admitted that everybody grew up except for him. So at least he acknowledged that, and he got help for it. Yeah. And that is the Music City Minute, brought to you by Mid-State

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2: Good morning, I'm meteorologist Alan Archer. Check for a mountain air forecast. Partly cloudy to cloudy. 70% chance of showers and storms will be developing in out of the west anytime, in the high of 82, while 65% tonight, low temperature at 68. Tomorrow, partly cloudy to cloudy. 60% rain and storm, mainly afternoon to the evening at 82. And on Saturday, partly cloudy to cloudy. We'll drop it back to a 35% chance of a day and night thundershower with the high of 82. Finally, on Sunday, partly sunny, less rain, 20% only, and a high of 80. I'm meteorologist Alan Archer here at the Weather Station, 97.5 WQBE.

0: 95 WQBE. A lot of stuff we didn't get to today. Been a busy day. If you sports starved, NFL preseason football is on tonight. ESPN at 8. The Houston Texans take on the Las Vegas Raiders. Now, the Las Vegas Raiders, pay attention to me now, they have the quarterback who was the Heisman winner and the national championship
1: quarterback. I just want to watch it to see how he does.
0: Well, they have another seasoned quarterback, and they kind of preseason they've split between them.
1: Okay.
0: So it'd be
1: kind of like WVU, just working between the quarterbacks. Yeah.
0: No, nothing like WVU. And there's another game on at 10 o'clock on the NFL Network. The LA Chargers take on the 49ers. Now, other things. Now, you know, because you mentioned it today, today is National Radio Day.
1: Yes.
0: And the study by Tinder in 2016 found that radio personality was one of the sexiest jobs to have.
1: I can remember back in the day, women would just flock after the jocks.
0: Back in the day. Not like it wouldn't be like today.
1: 90s or so. I don't know. I'm not too sure. Well, yeah, women flock after you.
0: Oh, yeah, they
1: sure
0: do.
1: I mean, we have to push the wheelchair.
0: Oh, there we go. I knew that was coming.
1: I'm just kidding.
0: No,
1: they
0: you're not.
1: They do flock after you.
0: Millions.
1: Jeff, you are just gorgeous.
0: Millions of State Farm insurance customers, and I'm one of those, are getting some money back as the insurance company rolls out their biggest dividend payout in more than their ever in their 100-year history.
1: Oh, man, and we don't have State Farm. Dang it.
0: Well, we do, and we've had it forever, so we'll probably get about $13, be my guess.
1: Right. Yeah. Considering how much you put in there.
0: Yes.
1: And a new poll asked, have you ever pretended to be sick to get out of work or school? About 54% admitted yes, they have, while 30% claim that they've never done that. They are a bunch of liars.
0: No, let me tell you something.

0: I've never done that.
1: You've never. I've done it one time. I was doing an internship, and I couldn't even enjoy the day because I felt guilty all day long.
0: Well, and I didn't understand this next thing, which we didn't get a chance to talk about until you explained it to me. They're using AI to recreate a late actor for the upcoming film As Deep as the Grave, Van Kilmer. I did not know he was dead.
1: Yes, Val Kilmer. He passed away a couple years ago.
0: He's going to be in the movie.
1: Right. But his estate has approved they can use his likeness and his voice to be in the movie, but it's all AI. This will be the first AI that we've seen with an actor like this that has passed away.
0: Yeah, we'll see how that works out.
1: And the next iPhone will reportedly be thicker and heavier. This would tie it with the heaviest iPhone ever recorded. It could have a larger battery, and it's going to have a stainless steel vapor chamber with a cooling system, which a lot of people use. They could use that vapor chamber.
0: Stainless steel
1: right.
0: Vapor chamber.
1: So the pros are it's going to run longer and it's going to stay cool. The cons, it's bulkier and heavier and it will pull your pants down. No, so wait, you cannot put it in your back pocket.
0: Can you get into the stainless steel vapor chamber?
1: I have no idea.
0: And it's going to cost about $2,000.
1: Correct.
0: There you go.
2: Yeah. Your next getaway is closer than you think at your Columbus Zoo. Baby elephants, playful tigers, hungry giraffes. 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

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That is Dylan Carmichael, Capital Cities number one, 97.5 WQBE. Morning, sunshine. He's Ella Langley. It's new stuff called Loving Life Again on 97.5 WQ.

0: Today's country, your 24 curate favorites. It's a feeling like that. That is Gary Allen, right here with the Rabbits, 97.5 WQBE. More fun stuff on the way. Of course, big winning. I'll tell you all about that coming up. More concert tickets, even football WVU tickets. Plus, coming up at noon, lunchtime trivia. That's always fun. We're going to be hooking you up this week with a free trip over at the Bucket. Love those guys. Love the food. We'll give you a chance to go for free coming up with WQBE.
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0: is Riley Green. Good stuff right here with the Rabbit. Today's country, your 24 karat favorites. Where'd the sunshine go? I was liking that. 76 in the capital city. We'll check in with Al Archer coming up next to get you up to date to look at the weekend and then some coming up.
1: People sometimes.

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4: Good morning, I'm meteorologist Alan Archer. Check for a mountaineer forecast. Partly cloudy to cloudy. 70% chance of showers and storms will be developing in out of the west anytime, in the high of 82, while 65% tonight, low temperature 68. Tomorrow, partly cloudy to cloudy. 60% rain and storm, mainly afternoon to the evening at 82. And on Saturday, partly cloudy to cloudy. We'll drop it back to a 35% chance of a day and night thundershower with the high of 82. Finally, on Sunday, partly sunny, less rain. 20% only, and a high of 80. I'm meteorologist Alan Archer here at the Weather Station 97.5 WQBE.

today's country, your 24 karat favorites. Ain't me no more. Here's Matt Stell right here with the rabbits. Capital City's number one. Appreciate you hanging out with us, man. We are really close to giving away that Pay My Bill contest. Now, we're not sure how much it's going to be because we're asking how much your power bill is. We've done this before over wintertime when we were using our heating systems. But this summer, goodness gracious, AC bills, power bills went through the roof as well. So Canola Valley Maintenance to the rescue yet again. You got just a little more time to get signed up. You can do that at WQB.com or find it on our Facebook page. Just tell us what the latest power bill is, and we'll do the drawing and pay that, whatever that is, up to $500. So now, if it's more than $500, I am sorry. you might want to get that fixed.

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Morning, my friends. Lunchtime trivia coming up here in minutes. We'll have some fun with that. 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

0: today's catchphrase. 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

Hey girl, what's up? I know it's late, but I knew you'd pick it up. Nah, I ain't drunk. Okay, maybe I do have a little buzz, but

0: Come in, baby. What's your color? It's Keith Urban, 97.5 WQB. I missed yesterday's blue skies, but we'll check in with Archer next. Get a rundown on today and the weekend forecast coming up. I'm getting excited about today's lunchtime trivia, so hang tight for that. Real excited to send you over to the Bucket. In fact, I'm meeting some friends at the Bucket tonight, so I've been talking about this all week. I'm like craving some of that food. You guys enjoy. We'll get to that coming up at noon with WQBE.
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2: I'm meteorologist Alan Archer. Our forecast of partly cloudy, declining, a 70% chance of day and night showers and thundershowers from the west, while 65% tonight at 8 and 68. Then tomorrow, clouds, 65% chance, day and night storms at 82. Saturday, partly cloudy, declining, reducing to a 35% chance of storms, mainly afternoon at 82. Finally, Sunday, partly sunny, just a 20% widely scattered shower and a high of 80. I'm meteorologist Alan Archer, with the station 97.5 WQBE.

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1: 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Can I wait? Got Jaldine in town Friday. That's going to be huge. Right before Jaldine played Parker McCollum. Now, he was supposed to be

0: in Huntington, what was that, actually tonight, that show did get canceled. We've passed that on to you, but just in case you've been under a rock, Parker McCollum for tonight, Huntington, that show is canceled. But my goodness, look at all the shows we got coming up, including Aldine over here tomorrow with WQB.
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1: 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It's Jackson Dean, today's country. Your 24 karat favorites all day long. 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One Step Trivia coming up next, right after Fox News. 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
1: He says he'll crush them economically. I'm Carmen Roberts, Fox News. President Trump is vowing to impose an economic D-Day on Iran.
2: The president indicated that if any country provides a financial lifeline to the Iranians, they'll face their own economic consequences. The president posting to Truth Social saying, "No one has given the Islamic Republic of Iran a greater opportunity to make a deal than me. Tragically for them, they have failed to take it. Therefore, today I am announcing the most crushing economic operation ever taken against any country. This will be economic warfare and isolation on an unprecedented scale."
1: Fox's Trey Yingston, Tel Aviv. Iran's Foreign Minister Araghchi says President Trump's economic D-Day will fail, dismissing it as a distraction from America's growing debt. As for that debt, it topped a record $40 trillion, fueled in part by military spending. Experts say it's already raising borrowing costs for Americans and sparking inflation. Stocks are in a slide under pressure from rising treasury yields, oil prices, and Walmart, which reported its slowest U.S. sales growth since 2020. And the Dow is down more than 440 points. U.S. crude is more than 2% higher at $86.37 a barrel. About 300 Lindsey Clancy supporters, many of them women wearing pink, gathered this morning outside the courthouse in Massachusetts where she is on trial for killing her three children. Clancy's legal team claims she was in a state of postpartum psychosis. This supporter explains why she showed up.
3: "Because it's mental health. She wasn't in her right frame of mind."
1: But Fox's Brian Yenis tells us
4: the prosecution argues Lindsey acted intentionally, rationally, and swiftly, sending her husband on errands out of the house at the time of the killings. They've questioned the legitimacy of her own suicide attempt.
1: Testimony is over for the day. The trial resumes tomorrow, and the judge told the jury Friday will be a lengthy day. America's listening to Fox News.
5: 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Your chance to win a free trip to the Buckets. Woo! Load up on that goodness. Actually, I'm meeting one of my friends out there tonight. It's one of their big special nights, Thursday Burgers and Brews. We're going for the burgers. Well, they do have the slap burgers, which are so good. All of their stuff is good. Check out any of that stuff. You can see their menus and stuff online as well. Just look for the Bucket. Their Facebook page is awesome, too. But again, no sense in just looking at it when you can go over, smell it, touch it, feel it, eat it. All right? Use this over at their Washington Street West location there at Dunbar, right on the corner. You could also use this at their new location, Silver Maple Ridge Road in Charleston. And anyone talk about a destination spot, that is

yet. I mentioned tonight's specials, but don't forget the pep rolls. I mean, People's Choice pep rolls over there. Anytime's a good time to get those. But Mondays, they have a big discounted day on their pep rolls. Tuesday, those jumbo wings for just a buck. They're always doing cool stuff like that. All right, here's the question today. It's actually National Radio Day, but I'm not going to toot our own horn on this. I am going to ask this. Can you hear me okay? Hello? Am I too loud? Can you hear me? Can you hear me? Now, see, you can adjust the volume on your radio if needed. Modern radios and modern stuff, modern speakers. Of course, you're going to adjust it. If you need to hear me more, turn it up. If you need to hear me less, turn it down. But check this out. When speakers first came out for you to listen to music and stuff at home, this was the manufacturer instructions regarding the volume. Okay? Now, if this sounds a little weird, let me explain. There wasn't really a volume knob. Okay? So you couldn't turn it up or couldn't turn it down, but there were instructions, and this was what you were supposed to do. That's my question. Do what? 304-344-9700, 800-222-3697. And you actually know the answer to this, even if you're not that old, okay? All right. We'll go to the phones, see if you can figure this one out. First person get it right, $25 gift card to the bucket up for grabs. And yes, you're going to have to be specific. Good luck!

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0: Put them hands up. It is Jelly Roll right here with the rabbit. We're rolling along. Lunchtime trivia. Time to roll out a $25 gift card. Send you out to the buckets. Your chance to win right now, man. I'm telling you, that food is awesome. Fun place to go. All kinds of stuff happening. Two different locations now for you to enjoy. The place I'm sure you've been to many a time, just right there on Washington Street West, Dunbar. The food is incredible. The pep rolls or what? I mean, have been voted time and time and time again best around. The wings are incredible. Actually, that Tuesday thing with dollar jumbo wings is awesome. Now tonight, they've got the burgers and brews specials. Of course, you can always get this stuff, but Thursday's definitely time to grab some of them slap burgers. Ooh-wee. All right, the question is this, and I'm kind of doing this partly for it's actual National Radio Day. We've been through some changes over the years, that's for sure. But here's my question. Can you hear me? Can you hear me? Hello? Am I too loud? If I'm too loud, you can turn it down. You probably have a volume knob to turn it down. Although I don't want you to. I want you to turn it up and figure out this question. But when, like, early speakers first came out so you could, like, play music at your home and stuff like that, there really wasn't a volume knob on the stuff. It wasn't there. It was just one volume. And if you actually read the instructions, I know who reads the instructions, but if you did, they gave you a clear way to control the volume. What was it? And this is something that you have heard your whole life. You just might not know why you've heard it. Any idea? Hello?
1: Yeah.
0: You can hear me? Are you sure? Turn it up. What could it be? 304-344-9700, 800-222-3697. Can you hear me?
1: Yeah.
0: You can hear me? Are you sure? Turn it up. Turn up the volume.
1: Hold on.
0: All right. What do you think it is?
1: Don't turn up your speaker too loud or you'll bust them.
0: Well, that's... I can see that in modern... speakers instructions. That would be more like a warning. This was actually the instructions on what you were supposed to do to control the volume, and that's not it.
2: I'm like Barney Five, bigger wires.
0: Well, okay, this actually goes back before there really was wires on the speakers. But they gave an instruction on how you were to control the volume, and it's something that you have probably said many a times. Heck, you probably said it to me when I didn't know you were saying it. All right, thanks.
2: All right, well.

0: country, your 24 karat favorites. Going. All right, boys, lunchtime trivia, 304-344-9700. 800-222-3697. Send you out to the bucket if you can figure this one out. Can you hear me? Can you hear me? Turn it up. Or actually, on this, it was how to turn it down. Back when speakers first came out, I'm talking they were primitive, but you had something kind of cool to listen to music and stuff on. Now, we make it easy for you. Now you can turn it up on your favorite song. You can turn it down on your favorite song. But back in the day, I'm going all the way back to like phonographs and stuff like that. There were specific instructions on how you did this. Do you know what that was? Hello.
1: I'm just thinking like dampers down or.
0: Oh, well, it did involve dampering it somehow, but there was something specific they would tell you to do so you could do that. Do you know what that was? 304-344-9700. How about you, WQB? Can you hear me?
2: I can hear you. I'll take a wild guess and say put a sock in it.
0: Put a sock in it. You know how many times I've been told to put a sock in it? My wife tells that to me all the time. So you're telling me the actual instructions was to put a sock in it?
2: I'm guessing. I just thought about how you can dampen a noise, and I can see them. Your speaker could then have a volume button, so you had to muffle it, and I'll remember the expression, put a sock in it. I think that had to come from somewhere. So is that it?
0: That is it. You got it. Yes. All right. RCA. You remember the, what are they called? The phonographs or the gramophones, if you want to be even more specific. Those big, the RCA logo actually has one if you've never seen one or been to like the radio museums or anything like that. It's that big like horn thing. Kind of looks like something a cheerleader would be like, hello! When you bought those, there was no volume control. And the actual instructions was put a sock in it to dampen the sound. And you even knew the why on that. But yeah, that whole expression, put a sock in it, that was because if somebody was cranking out their music a little too loud, it was like, put a sock in it! But that actually was the instructions. So you got it. Who is this?
2: It's Mike Abner.
0: Mike, yeah, that is it. You got a free trip to the bucket, man. You enjoy. $25 gift card. Use this at their location. I'm sure you've been at Washington Street. But if you've not checked out the new one up at Silver Maple Ridge Road there in Charleston, try that one out too. Same great food, just a really cool look over Charleston. All right.
2: All right, sounds good.
0: Tell me what you

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0: Big City, Dylan Scott on 97.5 WQBE. Capital City's number one. Big City here. We'll check in with Archer coming up next, see how things are going to look in the Weather Center. Got more fun winning coming up. We'll tell you about that here shortly. Back to the tunes next as well with WQBE.
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0: comes the great Garth Brooks. Today's country, your 24 carat favorites. I was just having a conversation with somebody about him. I love it. Hang tight. We'll get back to it. More great country coming up next for your work day. We'll take care of you. Yesterday, we had one of those Brooks and Dunn ticket stops. Now, we're going to do a bunch of these. Our next one is going to be Wednesday in Danville. 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
1: 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And the Dow is down 425 points at this hour. 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
1: Although Mama's house is a little more open these days. 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

to town with those crazy friends of mine. 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
1: That is the great George Strait right here with 97.5 WQBE, Capital City's number one. Hang on, back at it with more of your favorites. Another No Talk Triple Play coming up. A new one from Tyler Hubbard that I'm really liking. It's called Land. Let's check that out. Some Chris Jansen, some Hudson Westbrook, all coming up. Plus details on how you can win big with WQBE.
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That is Tyler Hubbard, right here with the rabbit.

Today's country, your 24 karat favorite land. That is Tyler Hubbard. Right here with the rabbit. Here's Aldine.

Today's country, your 24 Kieran favorites. He's going to be in our town tomorrow night. That is Al Dean. Special guest Nate Smith as well. Looking so forward to that. That's a show we were looking for.

0: You can get refunds and stuff like that if you bought the tickets. That is not happening tonight. So get ready for Aldean tomorrow. And then, oh my gosh, we got Ella right after that. Brooks and Dunn, John Party, Charles Wesley Godwin, Justin Moore. I mean, one after another is going to be great. But the Parker McCollum one did get canceled tonight. Okay, heads up.
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4: And good afternoon. I'm meteorologist Alan Archer checking our doppler weather radar. We continue to see some showers over the northernmost part of West Virginia. These are lifting onto the northeast away from us. The heat dome is still in place over the south. Still circulating disturbances in from the west. And we'll see our chance of wet weather increase, especially towards tomorrow night. For this afternoon, however, yet, we're expecting to see our skies return partly cloudy, along with a 35% chance of shower, thunder shower at 81 tonight. Clouding over, a 20% chance of a late night shower, thunder shower at 66. Tomorrow, partly cloudy. It's a 30% afternoon chance of a thunderstorm and a high of 86. Well, then for Friday night through the weekend, periods of showers and storms for Friday night through Saturday. Saturday's rain chance, by the way, is about 45% with a high 84. Sunday, drier, just a 20% chance of a shower up to 80. I'm meteorologist Alan Archer, the weather station, 97.5 WQBE.

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0: Ella Langley, Morgan Wallen. Can't wait to see her. I don't know if I'm going to see her. We've given away like every pair of tickets we've had for this. Well, now we do have another ticket stop coming up next week. So hang tight for that. God, I was doing the math of how many years I've been here. Well over 20. I don't think I've ever seen a show sell out as quick as that thing did. That is, well, first off, it was like an added-on show in every big market, every town, every place. You know, they were all sold out, so every husband that was supposed to get tickets and didn't before they sold out, when they added the Charleston show, they're like, we're going there. So we do have another chance to win tickets for that coming up next week. Listen up for the details with WQB.
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Today's country, your 24 Kira favorites. 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Appreciate you spending it right here with the rabbit. 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

0: Country, right here with your country station, 97.5 WQBE. Man, a bunch of it coming up for you, too. Now the no-tech triple play up next. New one in there from Alexandra Kay. We're liking some Kenny Chesney, Eli Young on the way. Also, don't forget this weekend, Bumper Fest going down in Sissonville over at the high school. That is such a great event. The Davison Brothers going to be there. Oh, it's going to be great. It's actually free admission this year, but keep in mind, you know, have some fun out there because every dime that they raise will help scholarships and stuff like that over in Sissonville. But Bumper Fest happening Saturday night. Check that out with WQB.
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Paradise Country. You are 24 Curate Favorites, Alexandra K. New music first, right here with the rabbit. Oh, just what the doctor ordered. It's funny, this is like my mama's favorite song, and to my knowledge, I've never even seen her taste it. Although it's amazing what your parents did without your knowledge. It's Tennessee Whiskey.

0: 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Check in with Archer next in the Weather Center. Yeah, I'm seeing a little bit of rain in the radar. We'll get a rundown on the week, see what he's got in store for us next with WQBE.
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3: Good afternoon, I'm meteorologist Alan Archer. 35% chance of shower, thundershower at 81 tonight. 20% chance of a late night shower, thundershower at 66. Tomorrow, 30% afternoon chance of a thunderstorm and a high of 86. Friday night through the weekend, periods of showers and storms. Saturday's rain chance, by the way, is about 45% with a high 84. Sunday, drier, just a 20% chance of a shower up to 80. I'm meteorologist Alan Archer, the weather station, 97.5 WQBE.

wish you well. Today's country, your 24 karat favorites. Hope you're doing well. We'll keep the tunage going all day. For King and Country with Dolly on WQBE.

0: have the talk, shall we? Today's sketch read, your 24 curate favorites, Gary Allen. Billy's on his way. Enjoy. That means we're that close to quitting time. So have yourself a great one. I'll see you back here tomorrow. Bob's coming up, too, in the traffic center. We'll keep you up to date on anything. Nothing too crazy so far, but anything's possible.
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Boston. Stella Lefty on 97.5 WQBE. She's half of that country music power couple. That's what they're calling them in Nashville. She and her boyfriend Vincent Mason, who is in the West Virginia State Fair. You get to see him. Chris Jansen now

0: Brooks and Dunn on 97.5 WQBE. Can't wait to see and hear them live next month, September 18th at the Coliseum. They're bringing David Lee Murphy with them. Yesterday, Price Gerald II from South Charleston stopped by the Go-Mart on Dunbar Avenue in Dunbar, saw Jesse from the Morning Air Show, was one of the hundreds of people who signed up for a chance to win, and Bryce won Brooks and Dunn concert tickets for the show September 18th. Your next chance to do that is coming up next Wednesday, noon to 2. Join Jesse from the Morning Air Show. She's going to be at the Go-Mart on Smoot Avenue in Danville. Noon to 2 next Wednesday. Don't have to be there for 2 hours. 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
1: Ice Cube's Big 3 season has come down to this. 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
1: Good afternoon. I'm meteorologist Alan Archer. For this afternoon, we expect to see our skies return partly cloudy along with 35% chance of shower, thundershower at 81 tonight, 20% chance of a late night shower, thundershower at 66 tomorrow, partly cloudy, 30% afternoon chance of a thunderstorm and a high of 86 for Friday night through Saturday. Saturday's rain chance, by the way, is about 45% with a high 84. Sunday, just a 20% chance of a shower up to 80. I'm meteorologist Alan Archer, the weather station 97.5 WQBE.

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6: Thank you, singing people. You got three crashes as we get things started. You've got one with injuries, Mountaineer and Marshall Way. They're just off Kanawha Turnpike. That's going to be a bad spot. Pennsylvania Avenue, Drumheller Drive in St. Albans. There is one there. And you've got another wreck with injuries, Childress Road and Chestnut Road in South Charleston. So that's bad. Interstates are off to a good start so far. No problems on 64, 77, or 79. We will keep you updated with everything here in the Traffic Center at 97.5 WQBE.

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You know what I'm talking about. Hey baby, what you doing tonight? 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

0: 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Joe Sawyer's Field, Sissonville High School, Sissonville Drive. 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
7: Thank you, singing people. We got five crashes. Three of them are in South Charleston, Tremont Street, Canela Turnpike. You got one with injuries there. You have got one in the 3100 block of McCorkle. That's the Ordnance Center down by Riverwalk. You have got one Chestnut Road and Childress Road. And then you've got a couple more. You got one Marshall Way and Mountaineer. That is just off Canal Turnpike. And then you got one Pennsylvania Avenue and Drumheller Drive down in the Lakewood subdivision at St. Albans. So problems all over except for the interstates. They are moving smoothly at this point. We'll keep you updated with everything from the traffic center at 97.5 WQBE.

The pride of Morgantown, Charles Wesley Godwin. Sounding pretty darn good having Luke Combs on there. Yeah, nice collaboration. Better That Way wrapped up the No Talk Triple Play on 97.5 WQBE. Charles going to be in town at the Coliseum Friday, November 6th. And I believe Nathan Best out of Cross Lanes is going to open up for Charles. Going to be a great show. Tickets and information online at WQBE.com.

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3: Good afternoon. I'm meteorologist Alan Archer. For this afternoon, 35% chance of shower, thundershower at 81. Tonight, 20% chance of a late night shower, thundershower at 66. Tomorrow, partly cloudy, 30% afternoon chance of a thunderstorm and a high of 86. Saturday's rain chance, by the way, is about 45% with a high 84. Sunday, just a 20% chance of a shower up to 80. I'm meteorologist Alan Archer, the weather station, 97.5 WQBE. 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

0: concert tickets. 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
8: Thank you, singing people. Interstates are your best bet right at the moment. We got 4 crashes. We have had as many as 6 or 8. We've got 4 right now. You got a new one, Pennsylvania Avenue and 3rd Street in St. Albans. You have got a wreck with injuries, Canal Turnpike and Tremont Street, South Charleston. Got one Marshall Way and Mountaineer. That's also, I believe, South Charleston. And you got one Childress Road and Chestnut Road with injuries in South Charleston. Again, the interstates look pretty good right at the moment. We'll keep you updated with everything from the Traffic Center at 97.

What they talking about? No, no, it's what they're talking about. Red Akins on 97.5 WQBE. I'll tell you what they're talking about. Brooks and Dunn, September 18th at the Coliseum. David Lee Murphy's going to be with them. Yesterday at the GoMart in Dunbar on Dunbar Avenue, Jesse from the Morning Air Show was out there. And a lot of people stopped by, signed up to win. Brooks and Dunn.

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2: Foiling a terror plot in New York. I'm Carmen Roberts, Fox News. The FBI arrests a New York woman on charges of planning to bomb the state capitol in Albany in an ISIS-inspired attack.
3: U.S. Attorney John Sarcone said Bowie is charged with providing material support to ISIS.
4: This defendant was radicalized online and spread messages of hate and violence.
3: FBI special agent in charge in Albany, Craig Tremoroli, quoted Bowie's intent to take down the building
5: and kill the senators while they are meeting.
3: New York Governor Kathy Hochul posted her gratitude on X for the arrest and said, at this time, there is no other immediate threat in Albany. Gernal Scott, Fox News.
2: Fox News has learned that federal agents seized electronic devices from former California Congressman Eric Swalwell at a San Francisco airport and searched his Washington, D.C. home.
6: Sources tell Fox this is part of the ongoing federal probe, possibly in relation to sexual misconduct allegations. Swalwell was cooperative during the airport encounter on Saturday and was not detained or arrested. The FBI is not commenting on this matter. Swalwell faces multiple allegations of sexual assault from several women.
2: Fox's Matt Finn reporting Swalwell denies the allegations. Secretary of the Treasury Scott Bessent is trying to calm the public and the markets as the national debt hits a record $40 trillion.
7: We have to grow our way out of this.
2: And that tariff income will help.
7: With the Section 301 tariffs, I am confident that we will be back to the same level, if not higher, of tariff income for last year.
2: That didn't stop the sell-off on Wall Street, though. The Dow lost 704 points, or more than 1%. The Nasdaq slid 264 points. 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
8: Good afternoon. I'm meteorologist Alan Archer. For this afternoon, 35% chance of shower, thundershower at 81. Tonight, 20% chance of a late night shower, thundershower at 66. Tomorrow, partly cloudy, 30% afternoon chance of a thunderstorm and a high of 86. Saturday's rain chance, by the way, is about 45% with a high 84. Sunday, just a 20% chance of a shower up to 80. I'm meteorologist Alan Archer, the weather station, 97.5 WQBE.
9: Thank you, weatherman. I'm Bob Hamilton in the traffic center for WQBE. We are struggling a little bit this afternoon. Got three or four crashes right now. Interstates look pretty good, but you've got a crash Tremont Street, Canal Turnpike in South Charleston with injuries. Childress Road and Chestnut Road also in South Charleston. You got one with injuries there. And then there's one Marshall Way and Mountaineer Boulevard. So that is going to be slow as well. Again, the interstates are busy, but they look good. We'll keep you updated from the traffic center at 97.5 WQBE.

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I'm not settling. I'm telling you, Daddy wants the big piece of chicken. 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Coming up, another No Talk Triple Play, including Megan Maroney's Medicine.

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7: Thank you, singing people. We got four crashes. They all have injuries. You've got a brand new one, Francis P. Jordan Way. That's Coonskin Park. You've got one, Canal Turnpike and Tremont Street. You've got one, Mountaineer Boulevard, Marshall Way. That is Buffalo Wild Wings at Southridge. And you got one, Childress Road and Chestnut Road in South Charleston. So those are the bad spots right at the moment. You also have a pretty good backup getting over from the Oakwood Bridge to the corridor. That is backed up 64 westbound across the Oakwood Bridge. So give yourself about 5 or 10 extra minutes there. Rest of the valley looking good. We'll keep you updated with everything here in the traffic center, 97.5 WQBE.

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Megan Maroney, Medicine, wrapped up the No Talk Triple Play on 97.5 WQBE. Another Megan and Harry moving back to the UK. We're going to look into that. But

0: Today's country and your 24 karat favorites, 97.5 WQBE. Looks like Prince Harry and Meghan are moving back to the UK. They will retain their $14 million mansion in California. They got a home in Portugal. They will be living in the UK as private individuals. They will not resume duties as working royals. But I guess Harry wants to mend some ways, especially with King's diagnosis, or as he's going through his cancer problems. So Prince Harry and Meghan Markle are moving back to the UK.
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3: I'm meteorologist Alan Archer. We'll see our chance of wet weather increase, especially towards tomorrow night. Tonight, clouding over, 20% chance of a late night shower, thunder shower at 66. Tomorrow, partly cloudy, 30% afternoon chance of a thunderstorm and a high of 86. Periods of showers and storms for Friday night through Saturday. Saturday's rain chance, by the way, is about 45% with a high 84. Sunday, drier, 20% chance of a shower up to 80. I'm meteorologist Alan Archer, the weather station, 97.5 WQBE.

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0: Well, which is it? Tomorrow or tonight? It's tomorrow, tonight. Craig Campbell on 97.5 WQBE. Well, it didn't seem as warm today as it has been, but it's warm enough. And air conditioning in the house, it just keeps running and running and running. I set mine, believe it or not, on 75. Used to set it on 78, but I know. A lot of places you go 70, 72. Walk in some places like 68. 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
6: Thanksgiving people, they have cleared up the most recent crashes. We've got the first two that we had, Childress Road, Chestnut Road in South Charleston, and then one up at Southridge, Mountaineer Boulevard, and Marshall Way. That is there by Buffalo Wild Wings. Both of those crashes got injuries, so they're still working with them. Rest of the valley, including the 64 westbound traffic, looks great. We will keep you updated as necessary here in the Traffic Center at 97.5 WQB.

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1: 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Going to be at the Coliseum next month, September 18th. 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

0: unit specializing in drone warfare to shut down and revert to traditional infantry roles. The 173rd Airborne Brigade has spent over a year experimenting with drones. Wall Street stocks had their worst loss in 3 weeks. The Dow lost 703. The Nasdaq minus 263. The S&P off 66. The price of Brent crude rose 2.4%. 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

Tonight's Parker McCollum concert, that's been canceled. 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

She was storming through the house that day, and I could tell she was leaving. And I thought, oh, she'll be back, till she turned around and pointed at the wall and said,

0: 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Coming up, another No Talk Triple Play, including Chris Young's latest, I Didn't Come Here to Leave. We'll kick it all off with Kane Brown next. And now, it's Now Woody's Morning Funny Rewind.
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2: Little Jake came running into the house after school one day, and she's shouting, "Daddy, Daddy, I got 100 in school today." "That's great, sweetheart," said her daddy. "Come on in the living room and tell me about it." Well, little Jake said, "Well, I got 50 in spelling, 30 in math, and 20 in science."
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I didn't come here to leave. Just saying. That's Chris Young's latest. Wrapped up the No Talk Triple Play on 97.5 WQBE. Josh Turner now.

0: hometown girl, Josh Turner on 97.5 WQBE. This Saturday, it's the second annual Bumper Fest. Gates open up at 5 o'clock. Opening act, Rewind the Walkman, starts at 6, followed by the headliner, Davison Brothers. It's free. It's totally free. Doesn't cost you anything. That's this Saturday. Gates opening up at 5. Joe Sawyer's Field, Sissonville High School. That's on Sissonville Drive, 6100 Sissonville Drive. What else can I tell you? The benefits, Bumper Taylor Memorial Scholarship Fund. And that helps graduating Sissonville High School seniors that are attending WVU. So enjoy this Saturday, starting at 5. Well, the gates open at 5, and the live music, Rewind the Walkman, starts at 6, followed by the Davison Brothers. 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
4: I'm Pete DeBalancio, Sal and Archer. We'll see our chance of wet weather increase, especially towards tomorrow night. Tonight, clouding over. 20% chance of a late night shower, thundershower at 66. Tomorrow, partly cloudy. 30% afternoon chance of a thunderstorm and a high of 86. Periods of showers and storms for Friday night through Saturday. Saturday's rain chance, by the way, is about 45%. With a high 84. Sunday, drier, 20% chance of a shower up to 80. I'm meteorologist Alan Archer, the weather station, 97.5 WQVE.

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1: 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Caught up in the country. Rodney Atkins on 97.5 WQBE. I am Billy Brown. God bless you. Thank you so much for listening this afternoon. I hope you have a wonderful evening with your family, your friends. 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

0: 97.5 WQE. It's Jason Murphy. Welcome on into your night show on a Thursday night. And here we go on this day in country music history. Back in 1982, this country group released Close Enough to Perfect as the third single from the album Mountain Music. That's an easy one. We've had a couple nights of, you know, some tougher ones. That one was pretty easy. 304-344-9700, toll free. 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

0: Garth Brooks Rodeo. We're going to check in with Alan Archer. We'll get you that updated forecast as we head into the weekend tomorrow for Friday, coming up next. But first, on this day in country music history, back in the year of 1982, this country group released Close Enough to Perfect as the third single from their album Mountain Music. I know, easy one. Easy one on a Thursday night. Lines are going nuts. Let's get a winner. WQB, hello.
1: Hey, I don't know if you're looking for an answer to that, but that would be Alabama.
2: Oh, it is. I'm looking.

0: I know. Kind of. That's an easy one. I know.
1: It is. I'm an Alabama kind of girl. So
0: absolutely. I'm assuming you being an Alabama kind of girl, did you go to the Capitol and see them live?
1: You know, I wanted to, but I did not because, one, the crowd, and two, it was really, really, really hot.
0: Yeah.
1: I did not. But for my 16th birthday, I wanted their CD collection, and that's what I got for my birthday.
0: Oh,
1: I'm a huge fan.
0: You're a big fan.
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5: I'm meteorologist Alan Archer. We'll see our chance of wet weather increase, especially towards tomorrow night. Tonight, clouding over, 20% chance of a late night shower, thunder shower at 66. Tomorrow, partly cloudy, 30% afternoon chance of a thunderstorm and a high of 86. Periods of showers and storms for Friday night through Saturday. Saturday's rain chance, by the way, is about 45% with a high 84. Sunday, drier, 20% chance of a shower up to 80. I'm meteorologist Alan Archer, the weather station, 97.5 WQVE.
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Well, our next Go Mart Brooks and Dunn ticket stop going to be with Jesse next Wednesday. 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

0: Jake Owen, 97.5 WQBE. So there is a documentary coming out next month about funny man Dane Cook. And not specifically Dane Cook. Remember Dane Cook? Yeah. Dane Cook's brother and business manager apparently stole $12 million from him. That's what this documentary is about. It's called Funny Money, and it comes out next month.
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